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Inside the church, his pulpit. Outside, on his stone, this inscription: John Newton, clerk, once an infidel and libertine, a servant of slaves in Africa, was by the rich mercy of our Lord and Savior Jesus Christ preserved, restored, pardoned, and appointed to preach the faith he had long labored to destroy.

Praise Praise with Jeannie Yu. Spania 3장 17절 말씀. Spania 3:17. The Lord your God is with you, the mighty warrior who saves. 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